0: Mix Acústico.
1: Mix.
2: You can't see his blood. Nothing but some feelings that this old dog kicked up. It's been raining since you left me.

let's get the party started. See you at the bar, you was hardly talking. That's when I knew that your heart was starring. Friends to lovers need a part to star in. Like, wait, babe, let me